Weekend Rock. 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

0: 93.8 GFM selalu setiap bersama. 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Hosted by Widhi Yuliana in collaboration with producer and music director Gunawan Wibisono. Here we go, the 10 Western Hits of the Week will be presented on on GFM Top 10, the 31st edition of this week. And before that, I would like to inform you that there is only one track that must be out from GFM Top 10 of this week. It's DJ Anima featuring Lisa of Blackpink with Bad Angel, produced by Universe Music. This track will be out of this week from GFM Top 10, the 31st edition. Here we go, GFM Top 10, the 31st edition from 93.8 GFM. 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

Now, 3.8 GFM Top 10 featuring Shakira and Burna Boy with Die Die, the 2026 FIFA World Cup official theme song produced by Sony Music. Okay, pendengar setia, this track had already been 7 weeks on GFM Top 10 and must be dropped down from the runner-up position to number 6 after had already been the peak position for 2 weeks. 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Coming up next, here we go. Number 5 of this week, we got Annabelle Dinda with Whatever You Wanna, a single produced by The Orchard Enterprise. After 4 weeks on

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Bisa request lagu-lagu rock via telepon 0351-465-277 atau WhatsApp 0899-938-93.

Sia, Katy Perry is coming back with the brand new track Watch It Burn, produced by Capitol Records. This track is the sequel from the previous single Band-Aids. Pendengar Sia, di tahun 2026 ini, tepatnya pada Juni 25, 2026, Katy Perry baru saja merilis single terbarunya, itu Watch It Burn, yang merupakan salah satu lagu yang nanti akan dirangkum di albumnya yang bakal segera dirilis di tahun ini, yaitu KP7. Oke, okay, Katy Perry with Watch It Burn is at number 4 on GFM Top 10, the 31st edition of This Week after just 3 weeks on the chart. This track is up from 7 to number 4. The big 3 of This Week is started by Jensen McRae with Just Like You, produced by Dead Oceans. Check it out.

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Okay, Johnson McRae had already been 5 weeks on KFM Top 10 and up from 4 to number 3. And don't you ever forget to listen to the 10 Western Hits of the Week on KFM Top 10 every Saturday night from 8 to 9 p.m. only on 92.8 KFM. Okay, come up next, let's go to the runner-up position of this week. At the runner-up position of this week, we got Miles Smith with the brand new track Heaven, produced by RCA Records, and this track is taken from the album My Mess, My Heart, and My Life. 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

0: 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We got Miles Smith with Heaven from My Myth, My Heart, My Life album produced by RCA Records. 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

0: GFM Top 10, the 31st edition on Saturday, August 1st, 2026, featuring the 10 Recent Hits of the Week. At number 10 of this week, we get new entry from Steelheart with Without You, produced by Steelheart Records. Drop down from 5 to number 9 after 8 weeks on the chart. We got Taylor Swift with I Knew It, I Knew You, original motion picture, the soundtrack of Toy Story 5, produced by Disney Music. Carly Rae Jepsen with On Wires, produced by Interscope Records, is up from 9 to number 8 and up from 8 to number 7 after a couple weeks on GFM Top 10. We got Moa Mix with Someone Gentle, produced by Moa Mix Records. Shakira and Burna Boy with Tie Dye, original motion picture, the soundtrack, and also official theme song from Viva World Cup 2026. Produced by Sony Music, is dropped down from the runner-up position to number 6. The Big Five of this week is started by Annabelle Dinda with Whatever You Wanna, produced by The Orchard Enterprise. Katy Perry is coming back with the brand new single Watch It Burn, produced by Capitol Records, and after 3 weeks this track is up from 7 to number 4. The victory of this week is started by Jason McRae with Just Like You, produced by Dead Oceans. Up from 3 to the runner-up position, we got Miles Smith with Heaven, produced by RCA Records. And here we go, the big position on GFM Top 10, the 31st edition, Saturday, August the 1st, 2026. Congratulations to Olivia Rodrigo, 2 weeks at number 1 with the brand new track Stupid Song, produced by Geffen Records. Okay, I'm with Yuliana, producer and music director Gunawan Wibisono. Would like to say goodbye. Have a great Saturday night. Enjoy your weekend time. And don't forget to listen to GFM Top 10 next Saturday from 8 to 9 p.m. only on 93.8 GFM. 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